And for the next 5 minutes, I want everybody to get down. That's right. You see, it only takes a minute. If you wanna put your feet back on the ground, do it just like I do.

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Okay, now when I snap my fingers, you'll all leave.

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my shake my shake my shake my shake my shake my shake my shake my shake my shake my shake my shake my shake my shake my shake my shake my shake my shake my shake my shake my shake my shake my shake my shake my shake my shake my shake my shake my shake my shake my shake my shake my shake my shake my shake my shake my shake my shake my shake my shake my shake my shake my shake my shake my shake my shake my shake my shake my shake my shake my shake my shake my shake my shake my shake my shake my shake my shake my shake my shake my shake my shake my shake my shake my shake my shake my shake my shake my shake my shake my shake my shake my shake my shake my shake my shake my shake my shake my shake my shake my shake my shake my shake my shake my shake my shake my shake my shake my shake my shake my shake my shake my shake my shake my shake my shake my shake my shake my shake my shake my shake my shake my shake my shake my shake my shake my shake my shake my shake my shake my shake my shake my shake my shake my shake my